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Oh, the mic's alive? Chlorine freeze on site to supply the vibe. Doc Jones on the right, slice of vinyl. Flute keys, bass lines, yep, cypher time. Whoa. Yeah, I'm kinda high.

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Now we speak flame, flipped his game. All his targets are taking aim. Game. All his targets are taking aim. Walk

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In dim light, I close my eyes and remove my clothes.

Do I lose his respect for being so wild? Hardly. He treats me like a rare and precious jewel. And he goes through the day proud of the fact that with me, he is the world's most imaginative lover. Men pick amazing places for sexual adventure. The wildest adventure proposed to me was in a bathtub we would fill with Jell-O. All I could think of was how many boxes it would take. What would be the most alluring color? The most delicious flavor? And how would that affect our oral explorations? If the Jell-O gets firm, would I bounce? As you look around for what's new and different, remember these three important weapons that should be learned to keep a man in love. Imagination, sensitivity to his moods and desires, and the courage to experiment with new sexual techniques, enticing situations and places. Lovemaking is physical.

0: now. 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The moment that you've all been waiting for.
1: Right in front of you.
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0: 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I'd take one home with me. Okay, let's track it.
1: You bounder, you cheat!

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Music orientated. So when hip hop was originated, it fitted like pieces of puzzles, complicated.

0: 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All movements have to be natural.
1: I'm the seven in the center of the sun. I keep shining, my inner light will turn my baby's tears drop. There's more diamonds that be twinkling. While my love be sprinkling, we stay young while y'all old wicked faces be wrinkling. Allah's the most gracious, he made the universe the most spacious, seen and heard in all places, but still appear faceless. Embraces all races, all castes and all cases. In every speck of life, he's the substance of all traces. The answer to all questions, the spark of all suggestions of righteousness, the pathway to the road of perfection. Who gives you all and never asks more of you, the faithful companion.

Bam, when you laying in the hospital. And as you play all day like the grasshopper, we work in toil like armies of ants, carrying stones of soil, building a home for themselves and storing food. At night we praise Allah and adore the moon. It seems like the Florida now, the growth of a child. Only fearing God, we greet a ghost with a smile. That which is spirit, which is flesh, meaning life has no partnership with death. Yo, I've been highly misunderstood by those who met us. They had ears of corn and heads of lettuce. Mentally dead, insistently led by the forced teachings, and eventually pledged their allegiance to that which was against them, and exempt them from the truth, then juiced them and pimped them to giving in tithes, so the church could rise while their babies home hungry, covered with flies. Trying to harness the wind. Allah's the Father from without and within. On Christ's return, who will announce him? Every tree is numbered, but who can count them? The name of all